0: last time on Get Up Mornings with Erica Campbell.
1: Today we are talking about parts of your life, your story that people don't know. And so give us one fact about you that people don't know.
2: I have been running from the Lord a long time. And as the song say, I ain't tired yet, but I am. I'm tired.
3: Uncle Richard.
0: Get up. And don't miss a minute of Get Up Mornings with Erica Campbell. Get up.